0: What the heck?
1: Let's drive in, Bob, when we get to the job, because we here in America believe in making it happen.
0: Okay.

And I touched your face, narcotic mindful lace, Mary Jane. And I called your name like an addicted to cocaine, all for the stuff you'd rather blame. And I touched

streets of shame. Both dirty, both mean. 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And I dreamed your dream for you, and now your dream is real.